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The Pulse of Josie. 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Straight from Johannesburg to the rest of the world. Hold on. 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
1: In our news this hour, the Democratic Alliance reiterates their call for regular, credible, and comprehensive lifestyle audits across the South African Police Service, particularly among senior management with stronger consequence management where legitimate concerns are identified. And the acting National Commissioner of South African Police Services, Lieutenant General Puleng Dimbane, has commended the law enforcement agencies as well as the Riga Park community following the arrest of an additional suspect linked to the killing of two anti-gang unit members and two women in Riga Park last week. For 011 Radio News, Kesandra, Ketembi, Kemradia Masiteng. Good morning.
0: 011 Radio News.
1: The Democratic Alliance reiterates their call on regular credit and comprehensive lifestyle audits across the South African Police Services, particularly among senior management with stronger consequence management where legitimate concerns are identified. This follows the latest parliamentary question response on financial disclosure and lifestyle review with the SEPs. DA spokesperson on police, Lisa Skekeleng, explains.
2: A recent parliamentary response shows that 122 discrepancies were found among 737 senior SAPS managers. These included unclaimed properties and vehicles, company directorships, questionable loan patterns, and assets seemingly out of line with known income. Yet, SAPS says no member faced disciplinary action and no case was referred to another law enforcement or oversight body. Given what is emerging at the Madlanga Commission, we must ask whether these systems are actually working. South Africans deserve a police service they can trust, and that means meaningful scrutiny and accountability.
1: The acting National Commissioner of the South African Police Services, Lieutenant General Puleng Dimbane, has commended the multidisciplinary team led by the Directorate for Priority Crime Investigation, EMPD, SEPS, Anti-Gang Unit, and the Flying Squad, as well as the Riga Park community, following the arrest of an additional suspect linked to the killing of two anti-gang unit members and two women in Riga Park. Brigadier Atlenda Mate explains.
3: Acting National Commissioner thanked community members for standing up, speaking up, and providing information that assisted the police in tracing the suspect. She emphasized that communities are an important partner in the fight against crime, particularly in areas affected by gang violence. She says when communities speak up, they give police the information they need to move investigations forward. We therefore urge the people of Riga Park to continue standing with the police and to continue providing information that can help us identify and arrest those who commit violent crimes. So far, two suspects have now been arrested in connection with the murders. Earlier this week, 23-year-old Regan Collis appeared in the Boksburg Magistrate Court on four counts of murder. The latest suspect is expected to appear before the Boksburg Magistrate Court this week. Lieutenant General Dimbane has assured the people of Riga Park that the SAPS, together with its law enforcement partners, will continue working tirelessly to ensure that those responsible for gang violence are brought to book.
1: MEC for Transport and Human Settlement in KwaZulu-Natal, Seboniso Duma, says the financial advisor was arrested among the 23 motorists for drunk driving in Newcastle. Spokesperson to the MEC in Dabezindle, Sibiya, explains.
4: A financial advisor, together with 22 motorists, were arrested last night for drunk driving in Newcastle. Duma has pointed out that a prison warden, a truck driver, and a taxi driver were found with alcohol reading in their blood 8 times over the legal limit. The MEC has indicated that a total number of motorists arrested for drunk driving since the 15th of August 2025 has increased to 7,742. From the 23 motorists that were arrested last night, we can point out that You know, three teachers were arrested, three truck drivers were arrested, security guard, a drill operator, an artisan, technician, three drivers, one petrol attendant, general worker, five unemployed motorists, and three self-employed motorists.
1: In our financial indicators this morning, the rand is trading at around 16.17 rand to the US dollar, 11.45 rand to the Australian dollar, and 18.66 rand to the euro. The Lesotho Maluti remains at parity with the rand. Then in our commodities, gold is trading at around 4,391 an ounce, silver at 65.53 dollars an ounce, while Brent crude oil is trading at around $89 per barrel. And recapping our top story, the acting National Commissioner of the South African Police Services, Lieutenant General Puleng Dimpane, has commended the law enforcement agencies as well as the Riga Park community following the arrest of an additional suspect linked to the killing of two anti-gang unit members and two women in Riga Park last week. For 011 Radio News, Kesendra, Kitembi, Kimagadia Masiteng, Hailal.

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2: Breaking news. There has been a discovery of a very dangerous animal crossing the borders up to South Africa. If you're anywhere in the hotel...
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0: Again, the pulse of Josie, mamidi eo ileng the heartbeat of the nation. Metsutsu ile mashuma mararo hantle hona jwale ka morao hora ena ya borobong.
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0: Bobutle fundi.
3: In our headline this hour, two suspects are arrested for tampering with electricity infrastructure in Alexandra. And the Congress of South Africa Trade Union, COSATU, and its affiliate, the South African Transport and Allied Workers Union, SATU, intervened once again to ensure that workers at the Northwest Transport Investment were paid their salaries. For this and more, at top of the hour.
0: Le bo a khaitse di re tla di mamela ka kotlolo ho reng eno ya bosupa ha re ya dipapading.
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2: Good morning, I am Fundi K bringing you your latest sports updates. The Premier Soccer League PSL has officially confirmed the date, kickoff times and venues for the upcoming 2026 MTN 8 two-legged semi-finals. Heavyweight Orlando Pirates and Mamelodi Sundowns avoid each other in this round, setting up two massive blockbusters. Taiwan is Orlando Pirates versus Sekhukhune United. First leg is on Saturday, 22nd of August 2026 at 3 o'clock at Old Peter Mokaba Stadium. And second leg is on Saturday, 29 August 2026 at 3 o'clock at Orlando Amstel Arena. Tie 2 is Mamelodi Sundowns versus Lamontville Golden Arrows. And their first leg is on Sunday, 23rd of August 2026 at 3 o'clock at Lucas Moreba Stadium. And their second leg is on Sunday, 30th August 2026 at 3 o'clock at King Zwelithini Stadium. Sundowns have agreed to sell the 20-year-old left-back to French League One side LOSC Lille. And Spain's World Cup winning captain Rodri has officially landed in Barcelona to seal a highly anticipated transfer from Manchester City. After seven trophy laden years under Pep Guardiola, the 30-year-old midfielder described playing for Spanish League championships as a dream. The transfer fee is reported to be around 75 million euros, which is 65.3 million pounds, with midfielder turning down interest from Real Madrid to complete their move. Meanwhile, Manchester United are keeping a close eye on the market as they await news on Martin Zubimendi, whose potential transfer activity could open up midfielder targets at Real Madrid. In domestic preparations, a massive 2026-2027 Premier League preview is underway, highlighting new managerial faces like Enzo Maresca and questioning whether Arsenal can go back-to-back following their recent 3-0 Community Shield victory over Manchester City. In international test cricket, Sonal Dinusha has scored a magnificent maiden century for Sri Lanka on the opening days of the first test match. Coming in with his side facing a collapse at 9-5, Dinusha formed a gritty lower order partnership with Digwela to frustrate the Indian bowling attack. Despite his heroics, the Indian spinners took firm control of the match, with Manav Sutha claiming 4-76 and Ravindra Jadeja wrapping up the lower order to put India ahead. And elsewhere, Australia's head coach Andrew McDonald called their recent loss to Bangladesh poor and tough to accept. The shock defeat in Darwin has triggered loud calls from cricket icons Ricky Ponting and Matthew Hayden for an urgent regeneration of the aging national squad. Switching to rugby union, Australia's coach Les Kiss has made a solid start to his tenure after the Wallabies bulldozed Japan in a sounding second half victory. The victory has reportedly settled the team's ongoing fly half dilemma, with Carter Gordon locking down the number 10 jersey. The Wallabies now fly out to face a massive step up in class against Argentina on August 29th. The Three Nations rivals are facing heavy turbulence. However, Oli Norris has become the fourth All Black to be sent home from their historic South African tour due to injury. Head coach Dave Rainey is currently dealing with critical squad depletion as All Blacks prepare for a brutal showdown against world champion Springboks at Ellis Park. That wraps up your sports update. I'm Fundike.
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1: In our news this hour, two suspects are arrested against tampering with electricity infrastructure in Alexandra. And the Congress of South African Trade Unions, COSATU, and its affiliate, the South African Transport and Allied Workers Union, SATAU, intervened once again to ensure that workers at Northwest Transport Investment were paid their salaries. For 011 Radio News, Cassandra Kitembi Kimradia Masiteng. 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
1: Two suspects are arrested against tampering with electricity infrastructure in Alexandra. City Power spokesperson Isaac Mangena explains.
2: He says one suspect was apprehended and taken to the police station, while two other suspects managed to flee the area. This followed another arrest, which happened also this weekend on Friday, when City Power Revenue Protection officials found a suspect allegedly working on a main substation along 8th Avenue. And this person was working without authorization. The suspect was arrested and the tools found in his possession were handed over to the police. This incident highlighted the important role community members play in protecting the electricity infrastructure. We urge the residents to remain vigilant and report suspicious activity when they see people interfering with electricity infrastructure.
1: The Congress of South African Trade Unions, COSATU, and its affiliate, the South African Transport and Allied Workers Union, SATAU, intervened once again to ensure that workers at Northwest Transport Investment were paid their salaries. COSATU spokesperson Zanele Sabela explains.
3: Because of the bus company jointly owned by Northwest and Gauteng provincial governments made headlines in December 2025, after the company failed to pay their November and December salaries. At the time, some workers had reportedly not been paid for 14 months. The November and December salaries were eventually paid in January this year after interventions by COSATU and SATAU. Periodically, the General Secretary of COSATU, Soli Petwe, as well as that of SATAU, Jack Mazibugo, have had to intervene to make sure workers receive their salaries. In the most recent episode of this shambolic affair, an agreement was reached in July wherein the Gauteng provincial government would pay 180 million to NTI, enabling it to pay workers' salaries for 3 months. However, Gauteng paid only 105 million, which in turn saw workers only receive salaries for 2 months. The 2 months' salaries, though a sliver compared to what all workers are owed, has provided temporary reprieve from financial distress, allowing workers to cater to their families' needs. However, workers are still owed thousands of rands in outstanding salaries going as far back as May and June 2024. Subsequent meetings are set to be held to discuss how the outstanding salaries will be funded and when workers can expect to be paid.
1: The South African Local Government Association Eastern Cape will convene its two-day provincial members' assembly on the 18th and 19th of August 2026, bringing together municipal leaders, government stakeholders and investors to unlock economic opportunities, assess local government performance and prepare for the transition to the 7th administration following the 2026 local government elections. SALGA spokesperson Motaletale Modiba explains.
4: The PMA proceedings will commence with the first day being dedicated to a local government investment promotion, Lekgotla. This Lekgotla has been introduced to particularly position municipalities as attractive investment destinations. It will showcase bankable municipal projects and promote public-private partnerships, facilitate engagements between municipalities and investors, and also strengthen efforts to build investment-ready local governments that are capable of driving inclusive economic growth. We are expecting on the second day, the assembly will then look at the business of the PMA, in a sense that They will look at receiving reports from structures, cellular structures within the province, but also to map out exactly how the transition will work. We are expecting various dignitaries from the province.
1: Recapping our top story, two suspects arrested in Alexandra are for tampering with electricity infrastructure. For 011 Radio News, Cassandra, Ketembi, Kemradia Masiteng, Hailal.

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0: Can net you when I want to soon let me below quite on the pulse of Josie Hamon. 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
7: Good morning to all the listeners. It is after 6 on Tuesday, 18 August 2026 and here's your first traffic update for the morning commute. Starting on the Golden Highway, there are those ongoing roadworks. That's in Zachariah Park, in Lahaye, in Eldorado Park, and in Devland. Expect delays traveling through those areas, and especially in the Lahaye area heading towards R554 and in Devland between Union Avenue and East Street. On Chris Sunny Road, expect delays on the eastbound between Dynamo and Nicholas Street in Power Park. In Orlando, expect delays on Clipsbury Valley Road heading towards the N17 traffic circle. Expect delays on the northbound of Ellison Toledo Road. It's approaching Main Reef Road in Roodepoort, and this is due to those ongoing roadworks there. And still in the Roodepoort area, traffic is slow on Randfontein Road East, that's between Nictumi Boulevard and Gustav Street. Expect delays on Rand Park Ridge with traffic queuing on Best Nadir Drive East and Jim Fisher Road. Anticipate slight delays on the southbound of Malibongwe Drive approaching River Road in Kayasan and travelling further south. Anticipate delays approaching President Fisher Road in Sharon Lee. In River Lee, expect delays on Nazareth Road and it's heading towards Main Reef Road. And in Amalgam, expect delays on the eastbound of Main Reef Road approaching Church Street. On the M1 North, there are delays with slow-moving traffic from Boysons Road travelling through the Crown Interchange and Double-Decker section heading towards Carr Street in Newtown. Also, expect delays on the N3 North in Germiston travelling between Elands and Geldenhuys Interchange. In Midrand, expect delays on the westbound of Gale Road in Glen Austin it's heading towards Modderfontein Road. For any complaints, incidents, or reports of accidents, you can call 0800 002 587 or 011 375 5911. And this is Superintendent Lanfield of JMPD, reminding motorists to take it easy, drive safely, obey the of the roads, stay back hold up, don't text and drive, and don't drink and drive.
1: Thank you, Wane Surya Leboa Ntate Kamonuka ka Johannesburg, ki superintendent Olani Wahafisha. Thank you, Manier.
0: Streaming live from the heart of Josie, 7 days a week. 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
1: In our headline this hour, two suspects are arrested for tampering with electricity infrastructure in Alexandra. And the Congress of South Africa Trade Union, COSATU, and its affiliate, the South African Transport and Allied Workers Union, SATAU, intervened once again to ensure that workers at the Northwest Transport Investment were paid their salaries. For this and more, at top of the hour.
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3: Good morning, I'm Fundi K, bringing you your latest sports update. Starting with absolute heartbreak for the All Blacks, powerhouse winger Caleb Clark has been officially ruled out of the rest of the tour of South Africa. Scans confirmed the devastating news that Clark ruptured a shoulder tendon during New Zealand's emphatic 54-2 victory over the Sharks in Durban earlier this week. Head coach Dave Rennie expressed his deep disappointment for Clark but confirmed no immediate injury replacement will be flown in, stating he is fully confident in their current outside back cover. Clark will fly back to New Zealand shortly for surgery. However, it wasn't all bad news for the Tories this weekend. The All Blacks bounced back from the injury blow to fire a massive warning shot directly at the Springboks. In their final warm-up fixture at a packed Loftus Versfeld, a ruthless New Zealand pack and a clinical backline utterly tempered the Bulls 50-19. Hooker Cody Taylor marked his return with two first-half tries, while wings Josh Mobay and Leroy Carter also bagged braces. Dave Rennie's men leave Pretoria 3-0 on tour, heading straight into Johannesburg for next weekend's highly anticipated first test against the world champion Springboks at Ellis Park. Shifting our focus to football, and the European transfer market has erupted with blockbuster multi-million euro deals. First up, Ferran Torres has officially completed a massive move to Paris Saint-Germain from Barcelona. The 26-year-old forward, famously nicknamed the Shark, has signed a 5-year contract, keeping him in the French capital until 2031. The deal is valued at around 50 million euros. Torres, who dramatically scored Spain's extra-time winning goal against Argentina in last month's World Cup final, reunites with manager Luis Enrique, the very coach who handed him his international depart back in 2020. Meanwhile, history has been made for Australian football. Socceroos star Nestori Irancunda has officially sealed a permanent transfer to Portuguese giant Sporting CP after just one season with Watford. The highly rated 20-year-old winger has signed a long-term contract protected by a staggering 80 million euro release clause. The deal is worth an initial 15 million euros plus add-ons, making Irancunda the most expensive Australian footballer in history. Irancunda stated he is thrilled by the project and eager to make his dream depart in the UEFA Champions League. Mikel Arteta has explicitly dropped strong hints that he is ready to commit his future to North London by signing a new Arsenal contract. Let's check on active transfer saga updates. Former Tottenham captain Cristiano Romero has bid his farewells to London. Atletico Madrid secured his high-profile signing for an initial 35 million euros fee on a long-term 5-year contract. Tottenham Hotspur is advancing heavily in its pursuit of Cody Gakpo. Personal terms are reportedly agreed in principle, and Spurs are holding concrete talks to meet Liverpool's steep £70 million valuation. Chelsea Street, 5 o'clock, 5 p.m. Friday deadline for Manchester City to bid £120 million pounds for Enzo Fernandez has officially passed without an offer. Despite this, sources indicate City still remains keen on a deal closely linked to the unfolding future of Rodri. That wraps up your sports update. I am Fundi K. Stay tuned.
0: Fundi K, the Fundi, the Fundi girl. 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
1: 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If immigration laws are not being enforced properly, people will continue to feel frustrated, but violence and intimidation cannot be the answer. 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Government must deal with the issue through proper law enforcement. 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
1: In our news this hour, two suspects are arrested against tampering with electricity infrastructure in Alexandra. And the Congress of South African Trade Unions, COSATU, and its affiliate, the South African Transport and Allied Workers Union, SATAU, intervened once again to ensure that workers at Northwest Transport Investment were paid their salaries. For 011 Radio News, Cassandra, Kitembi, Kimradia Masiteng. 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
1: Two suspects are arrested against tampering with electricity infrastructure in Alexandra. City Power spokesperson Isaac Mangena explains.
2: He says one suspect was apprehended and taken to the police station, while two other suspects managed to flee the area. This followed another arrest, which happened also this weekend on Friday, when City Power Revenue Protection officials found a suspect allegedly working on a main substation along 8th Avenue. And this person was working without authorization. The suspect was arrested and the tools found in his possession were handed over to the police. This incident highlighted the important role community members play in protecting the electricity infrastructure. We urge the residents to remain vigilant and report suspicious activity when they see people interfering with electricity infrastructure.
1: The Congress of South African Trade Unions, COSATU, and its affiliate, the South African Transport and Allied Workers Union, SATAU, intervened once again to ensure that workers at Northwest Transport Investment were paid their salaries. COSATU spokesperson Zanele Sabela explains.
3: Because of the bus company jointly owned by Northwest and Gauteng provincial governments made headlines in December 2025, after the company failed to pay their November and December salaries. At the time, some workers had reportedly not been paid for 14 months. The November and December salaries were eventually paid in January this year after interventions by COSATU and SATAU. Periodically, the General Secretary of COSATU, Soli Petwe, as well as that of SATAU, Jack Mazibugo, have had to intervene to make sure workers receive their salaries. In the most recent episode of this shambolic affair, an agreement was reached in July wherein the Gauteng provincial government would pay 180 million to NTI, enabling it to pay workers' salaries for 3 months. However, Gauteng paid only 105 million, which in turn saw workers only receive salaries for 2 months. The 2 months' salaries, though a sliver compared to what all workers are owed, has provided temporary reprieve from financial distress, allowing workers to cater to their families' needs. However, workers are still owed thousands of rands in outstanding salaries going as far back as May and June 2024. Subsequent meetings are set to be held to discuss how the outstanding salaries will be funded and when workers can expect to be paid.
1: The South African Local Government Association Eastern Cape will convene its two-day provincial members' assembly on the 18th and 19th of August 2026, bringing together municipal leaders, government stakeholders and investors to unlock economic opportunities, assess local government performance and prepare for the transition to the 7th administration following the 2026 local government elections. SALGA spokesperson Motaletale Modiba explains.
4: The PMA proceedings will commence with the first day being dedicated to a local government investment promotion, Lekgotla. This Lekgotla has been introduced to particularly position municipalities as attractive investment destinations. It will showcase bankable municipal projects and promote public-private partnerships, facilitate engagements between municipalities and investors, and also strengthen efforts to build investment-ready local governments that are capable of driving inclusive economic growth. We are expecting but on the second day, the assembly will then look at the business of the PMA, in a sense that They will look at receiving reports from structures, cyber structures within the province, but also to map out exactly how the transition will work. We are expecting various dignitaries from the province.
1: Recapping our top story, two suspects arrested in Alexandra are for tampering with electricity infrastructure. For 011 Radio News, Cassandra, Ketembi, Kemradia Masiteng, Hailal.

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3: Good morning to all the listeners. It is after 6:06, and here's your first traffic update for the morning commute. Starting on the Golden Highway, there are those ongoing roadworks. That's in Zakaria Park, in La Haye, in Eldorado Park, and in Devland. Expect delays traveling through those areas, and especially in the La Haye area heading towards R554 and in Devland between Union Avenue and East Street. On Chris Sunny Road, expect delays on the eastbound between Dynamo and Nicholas Street in Power Park. In Orlando, expect delays on Clipspray Valley Road heading towards the N17 traffic circle. Expect delays on the northbound of Ellis Mtoledi Road.

0: double-decker section heading towards Carr Street in Newtown. Also expect delays on the N3 North in Germiston, travelling between Elands and Geldenhuys Interchange. In Midrand, expect delays on the westbound of Dale Road in Glen Austin, heading towards Modderfontein Road. For any complaints, incidents, or reports of accidents, you can call 0800 002 587 or 011 375 5911. And this is Superintendent Alan Fihlo of JMPD reminding motorists to take it easy, drive safely, obey the rules of the road, stay buckled up, don't text and drive, and don't drink and drive.
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0: Ke le shumela metsiro bedi hantle fela mamedi metsetso kamora hora ena ya borobedi repal re karolong ya boraro jwale ya The Morning Express Hardwell 011 Radio The Pulse of Josie nalwana he mamedi 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
5: Did you know that Johannesburg was founded in 1886 after the discovery of gold? The city's name is derived from two Boer brothers, Jan and Hendrik Johannes, who owned the land where the gold was found. But Josie's story doesn't just stop there. Today, Johannesburg is a melting pot of creativity, innovation, and progress. 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
0: Sandraki o ka palama kgaitsedi ya ka.
3: In our headline this hour, two suspects are arrested for tampering with electricity infrastructure in Alexandra. And the Congress of South Africa Trade Union, COSATU, and its affiliate, the South African Transport and Allied Workers Union, SATAU, intervened once again to ensure that workers at the Northwest Transport Investment were paid their salaries. For this and more, at top of the hour.
0: Ne le bo ha Sandra ke le buile ha holo mamedi jole ke na go re fumane at sadi papang ati
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8: Good morning, welcome to your sports update of the day on 011 Radio, The Pulse of Jozi. I am Fundi K. We begin with breaking news from Manchester City, where winger Jeremy Doku has committed his long-term future to the club. The Belgian international has officially penned a fresh 5-year contract extension, securing his stay at the Etihad Stadium as City continue to solidify their squad for the seasons ahead. Staying with major management updates, Barcelona legend Xavi Hernandez is stepping back into the dugout. In a highly anticipated move, Xavi has signed on as the new head coach of the Netherlands national team on a 4-year deal. Pundits are already weighing in on what fans can expect from the Dutch side as Xavi looks to implement his signature tactical style on the international stage. Meanwhile, Zinedine Zidane's rumored coaching setup is rapidly taking shape. Reports confirm that France has hired legendary World Cup winning goalkeeper Fabien Barthez. He will join Zidane's new backroom coaching staff, bringing a wealth of elite tournament experience to the national setup. In other news, former top referee Keith Hackett has given an exclusive verdict on UEFA's recent Super Cup appointment. Hackett shared his insights on official Omar Attan, who has been selected to take charge of the prestigious European Showcase match. In administrative news, Gianni Infantino's backing on the African continent appears shaky. CAF's public support for the under-fire FIFA president is reportedly no guarantee of securing African votes in the upcoming FIFA election, signaling potential political shifts ahead at the top of world football. And finally, football icon John Barnes has shared an exclusive analysis regarding recent club movements. Barnes gave his thoughts on Andoni Iraola's recent appointment while also weighing in on the impact of potential blockbuster signing involving winger Bradley Barcola. In rugby, former international player and respected coach Brian Smith has passed away at the age of 59 following a battle with aggressive cancer. Smith represented both Australia and Ireland during his playing days, later serving as England's attack coach from 2008 to 2011. That is all for your sports updates. Stay tuned for more updates here on 011 Radio. I'm Fundike.
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5: 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And then have a 2 years experience in an engineering supervisory role, preferably within molding, packaging, brewing, or FMCG industry. So if someone on the working knowledge of the OHS, the LOTO, the work permits, WCM, MEP strategies, the asset care and maintenance systems such as SEP. Someone on a good understanding of FSSC or the HACCP requirements. Maintenance supervisor or in case of N. So it's a maintenance supervisor. You must have a minimum of metric. Any qualification in electrical or mechanical engineering will be an added advantage. Working experience, coming up in the 2 years minimum working experience in an engineering supervisory role over someone who will go molting, or someone who go packaging, or someone brewing, someone who go FMCG industry. The person who batla hang okay that end command day. So how about the thing? They can send their updated CV more on CP at enigma-mess.co.za over precious at enigma-mess.co.za, and they can also go through our website www.

0: www.enigma.mes.co.za under vacancies, but I want the position that we are speaking about. Okay. So the email address where they can send their CV, it's also written on that. How about for check a hand that they can go through that website. The position of Nailona Bomandini. And then we have the drivers, code 14 drivers, Baritenga, LPG, the position, one person. We are looking for one driver, code 14, or only experience, Katenka, minimum of 5 years driving code 14 trucks experience, on the knowledge of LPG, transporting LPG, a minimum of 4 years, transporter LPG. And at least 2 years or 1 year to 2 years either cross border. So they must have valid passport. They must have a valid firefighting certificate. They must have a valid first aid certificate. And they must have a valid health care certificate. I'm only a valid EGP on their license. Okay, the position of Nalionea liquid petroleum gas transporter. So they can send their CVs more Robert at enigma-mess.co.za. It's Robert at enigma-mess.co.za. The code 14 drivers have an only experience in transporting LPG gas. We are looking for one driver for this position. It's a cross-border. So have a Romelli CV and a reporter. The CV they must be updated. And Halle Romela, they are the documents alone, Romela documents are already valid. Your SCAM certificate, your firefighting, your first aid certificate, your DGP on your license, your passport, all those documents, and make sure they are valid. Because Romela is something that is expired because it's one of the laws. So the position of Malion and that
1: one of is a carry a banana disabled who club out the miller balacalis and machinal of how fell upon a carry, but back of Manam Sediti. After a mufaka, Latella Mela, I be one, a Latella come home to night, cutting, Mosedisut of man. If you are in a car in case of a casino rule, boy, daddy, Rabola and Gula reputes a happy Hosan. 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
2: against the teacher ya gore hona le tshotlako ya thobalano sexual assault tela ha ke bua lena gona nyana bana ba tletse ka montle a sekolo they are standing outside blocking road London Road, so people must avoid London Road at all costs for now. So I'm with one of the community leaders here who's going to briefly explain to us what they know and
3: Yeah, the Abu Alibo, okay, Baba Buinteo, Baba Buasi,

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1: 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So we don't need this kind of process to disturb a lot. So I will have this about the other system moving up.
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1: 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And there's a high possibility of not school as far as we know, Ramona. There's high chances or I don't know what's going to school.
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1: In our news this hour, two suspects are arrested against tampering with electricity infrastructure in Alexandra. And the Congress of South African Trade Unions, SATU, and its affiliate, the South African Transport and Allied Workers Union, SATAU, intervened once again to ensure that workers at Northwest Transport Investment were paid their salaries. For 011 Radio News, Kesandra, Ketimbi, Kemradia Masiteng. 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
1: Two suspects are arrested against tampering with electricity infrastructure in Alexandra. City Power spokesperson Isaac Mangena explains.
2: He says one suspect was apprehended and taken to the police station, while two other suspects managed to flee the area. This followed another arrest, which happened also this weekend on Friday, when City Power Revenue Protection officials found a suspect allegedly working on a main substation along 8th Avenue. And this person was working without authorization. The suspect was arrested and the tools found in his possession were handed over to the police. This incident highlighted the important role community members play in protecting the electricity infrastructure. We urge the residents to remain vigilant and report suspicious activity when they see people interfering with electricity infrastructure.
1: The Congress of South African Trade Unions, COSATU, and its affiliate, the South African Transport and Allied Workers Union, SATAU, intervened once again to ensure that workers at Northwest Transport Investment were paid their salaries. COSATU spokesperson Zanele Sabela explains.
3: Because of the bus company jointly owned by Northwest and Gauteng provincial governments made headlines in December 2025 after the company failed to pay their November and December salaries. At the time, some workers had reportedly not been paid for 14 months. The November and December salaries were eventually paid in January this year after interventions by COSATU and SATAU. Periodically, the General Secretary of COSATU, Soli Petwe, as well as that of SATAU, Jack Mazibugo, have had to intervene to make sure workers receive their salaries. In the most recent episode of this shambolic affair, an agreement was reached in July wherein the Gauteng provincial government would pay 180 million to NTI, enabling it to pay workers' salaries for 3 months. However, Gauteng paid only 105 million, which in turn saw workers only receive salaries for 2 months. The 2 months' salaries, though a sliver compared to what all workers are owed, has provided temporary reprieve from financial distress, allowing workers to cater to their families' needs. However, workers are still owed thousands of rands in outstanding salaries going as far back as May and June 2024. Subsequent meetings are set to be held to discuss how the outstanding salaries will be funded and when workers can expect to be paid.
1: The South African Local Government Association Eastern Cape will convene its two-day provincial members' assembly on the 18th and 19th of August 2026, bringing together municipal leaders, government stakeholders and investors to unlock economic opportunities, assess local government performance and prepare for the transition to the 7th administration following the 2026 local government elections. SALGA spokesperson Motaletale Modiba explains.
4: The PMA proceedings will commence with the first day being dedicated to a local government investment promotion, Lekgotla. This Lekgotla has been introduced to particularly position municipalities as attractive investment destinations. It will showcase bankable municipal projects and promote public-private partnerships, facilitate engagements between municipalities and investors, and also strengthen efforts to build investment-ready local governments that are capable of driving inclusive economic growth. We are expecting on the second day, the assembly will then look at the business of the PMA in a sense that they will look at receiving reports from structures, SALGA structures within the province, but also to map out exactly how the transition will work. We are expecting various dignitaries from the province.
1: Recapping our top story, two suspects arrested in Alexandra are for tampering with electricity infrastructure. For 011 Radio News, Cassandra, Getembi, Gemgadia Masiteng, Hailale.

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3: Good morning to all the listeners. It is off and on Soweto Highway coming from Zimhlophe heading towards the N17 traffic circle. On Ellis Mtsweledi Road, expect delays on the northbound heading towards Main Reef Road in Roodepoort. Also expect delays on the eastbound of Randfontein Road in Roodepoort, travelling between Nictomi Boulevard and Gustav Street. In Princess, there are delays on the northbound of Corlett Avenue heading towards Ndirkas Road. Anticipate further delays on the eastbound of Ndirkas Road heading towards Siaswat Road in Railroad Park. In Mariesburg, there are delays in both directions on Albertina Sisulu Road heading towards Arthur Matthews Avenue, and in Westbury, expect delays on Harmony Street heading towards Perth Road. There are delays on the eastbound of Hendrik Potgieter Road in Panorama towards Jim Fisher Road, and also anticipate delays on 14th Avenue in Fairland heading towards Sophia Street. In Rampark Ridge, expect delays on Jim Fisher Road heading towards Bears in the Deer Drive. Also anticipate delays on Aisterhoe Drive heading towards O'Doering Avenue. On the N1 North, expect delays at Malibongwe Drive and expect further delays at Winnie Mandela Drive. And on Malibongwe Drive, there are delays on the northbound heading towards Boundary Road in Kaya Sand. Also expect delays on the southbound in Sharon Lee heading towards the N1. Expect delays on the southbound of Winnie Mandela Drive in Magaliesig, that's between Witkopen Road and Leslie Avenue. Also expect delays on the southbound of Main Road in Lone Hill and in Paulshof, that's towards Witkopen Road. Travelling further south, there are delays towards Sloane Street in Bryanston. And there are delays on Leslie Avenue in Four Ways, that's between Westway Road and Penguin Drive. Expect delays on Douglas Drive and Crossvenor Road, leaving Douglasdale, that's travelling towards Bryanston. Anticipate further delays on Crossvenor Road in Bryanston, approaching Bryanston Drive. Then still in Bryanston, there are delays on Homestead Avenue.

0: on the westbound of Dale Road heading towards Modderfontein Road, and expect delays on Pretoria Main Road South and Rogers Park heading towards Olifantsfontein Road. In Country View, there are delays on the eastbound of Olifantsfontein Road heading towards the N1, and expect delays on R55 South heading towards Thambote Road in Blue Hills and Arthur Avenue in Cawthorne, and travelling further south, the delays on Pitts Avenue in Kyalami heading towards Allendale Road. For any complaints, incidents, or reports of accidents, you can call 0800 002 587 or 011 375 5911. And this is Superintendent Lani Fihlo of JMPD, reminding motorists to take it easy, drive safely, obey the rules of the road, stay buckled up, don't text and drive, and don't drink and drive.
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1: Pirelo fella, when I want to kill another pulse of Josie, we will sing the heartbeat of the nation. 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
0: Translation.

E matapela jwalo nnete mathema tlemetse se mashuma mabedi metse mene 24 after 9 re amohetse ke the morning express hadiwele o tsama le makidela at boy lengolo le teng le fihlile ka jeno hashtag behind closed doors but good morning bra Eddie. I don't know where else to turn. My biggest problem is not work, money or relationships. It's my family. We used to be close, but things have changed. There are arguments, misunderstandings, and things that were said years ago that nobody is willing to let go of. I've tried to keep the peace, but I'm exhausted. The more I try to bring everyone together, the more I feel like I'm caught in the middle. What hurts the most is that these are the people I love. I don't want to walk away from my family, but I also don't want to keep losing myself trying to fix relationship that I didn't break. Adiwele, when do you stop fighting for family peace and start protecting your own peace? What would you do in my situation? Hashtag behind closed doors. Hashtag the pulse of Josie. Hashtag Ed Boy. 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
2: In our headline this hour, two suspects are arrested for tampering with electricity infrastructure in Alexandra. And the Congress of South Africa Trade Union, COSATU, and its affiliate, the South African Transport and Allied Workers Union, SATAU, intervened once again to ensure that workers at the Northwest Transport Investment were paid their salaries. For this and more, at top of the hour.
0: Ya le bua fa tsedi ya ka le buile ha holo mma ya rona metsotso e mashuma mabidi ya metso e robong pele ho hora ena ya leshome ire ha mpia mona he wona ngwane so kitle ke suthele the fundi girl
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3: Good morning and welcome to your European football weekend update. I am Fundi K. We begin this morning with a massive bombshell rocking the global football community. Cristiano Ronaldo has dropped his strongest hint yet that his playing days are coming to a close. Speaking in an exclusive interview published on Sunday, the 41-year-old Al Nassr superstar explicitly stated that the upcoming 2026-2027 campaign will probably be his last as a player. Ronaldo, who recently closed out his final international chapter at the World Cup, revealed his focus is firmly on leaving a spectacular legacy while pushing towards the historic milestone of 1,000 career goals. Ronaldo noted his post-football plans are already mapped out, citing a desire to travel, spend time with family, and play padel. While fans brace for the end of an era, all eyes will be locked on Riyadh this season to watch the final lap of one of the greatest to ever play the game. Moving to the transfer market, where a massive goalkeeper merry-go-round is rapidly unfolding between England and Italy. According to transfer expert Fabrizio Romano, Aston Villa have launched a major swoop for Parma short stopper Zion Suzuki. Villa aggressively entered the frame after Suzuki's proposed €35 million move to European champions Paris Saint-Germain sensationally collapsed due to late complications over agent commissions. The Midlands club has already agreed personal terms with the 23-year-old Japanese international. This sudden push by Villa directly ties into heavy interest from Juventus for Argentina's World Cup winning keeper Emiliano Dibu Martinez. David Ornstein reports that Juventus have tabled a fresh bid to pry Martinez away with the valuation gap between the two clubs narrowing significantly. If Villa can finalize paperwork for Suzuki, Dibu's long-speculated departure to Serie A could finally be greenlit. Over in Germany, Borussia Dortmund have secured a massive midfield reinforcement in what is being hailed as one of the bargains of the summer window. Dortmund have officially triggered the release clause in the contract of PSV Eindhoven star Joy Verman. The clause, worth approximately €22 million, was set to expire on August 20th, prompting the Bundesliga giants to act swiftly. Verman openly expressed his excitement about the switch following PSV's 2-1 Eredivisie victory over Excelsior on Saturday night. The 27-year-old Dutch playmaker has agreed to a 5-year contract in Germany and is scheduled to touch down in Dortmund today morning to undergo his medical exams before finalizing the paperwork. And elsewhere, Spanish World Cup winner Jenny Hermoso has officially cut ties with Mexican outfit Tigres, sparked by intense interest from clubs back in Europe. And finally, over in Italy, AC Milan boss Amorim has cooled speculation linking him to Manchester United, stating he is exactly where he should be following dominant pre-season friendly victory. That wraps up your sports update. I'm Fundi K.
0: The Fundi Girl. 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
1: 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If everyone is willing, have an honest family conversation and deal with the real issues. Thank you, David. 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
1: In our news this hour, two suspects are arrested against tampering with electricity infrastructure in Alexandra. And the Congress of South African Trade Unions, COSATU, and its affiliate, the South African Transport and Allied Workers Union, SATAU, intervened once again to ensure that workers at Northwest Transport Investment were paid their salaries. For 011 Radio News, Cassandra Kitembi Kimhaya Masiteng. 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
1: Two suspects are arrested against tampering with electricity infrastructure in Alexandra. City Power spokesperson Isaac Mangena explains.
2: He says one suspect was apprehended and taken to the police station, while two other suspects managed to flee the area. This followed another arrest, which happened also this weekend on Friday, when City Power Revenue Protection officials found a suspect allegedly working on a main substation along 8th Avenue. And this person was working without authorization. The suspect was arrested and the tools found in his possession were handed over to the police. This incident highlighted the important role community members play in protecting the electricity infrastructure. We urge the residents to remain vigilant and report suspicious activity when they see people interfering with electricity infrastructure.
1: The Congress of South African Trade Unions, COSATU, and its affiliate, the South African Transport and Allied Workers Union, SATAU, intervened once again to ensure that workers at the Northwest Transport Investment were paid their salaries. COSATU spokesperson Zanele Sabela explains.
3: Because of the bus company jointly owned by Northwest and Gauteng provincial governments made headlines in December 2025 after the company failed to pay their November and December salaries. At the time, some workers had reportedly not been paid for 14 months. The November and December salaries were eventually paid in January this year after interventions by COSATU and SATAU. Periodically, the General Secretary of COSATU, Soli Petwe, as well as that of SATAU, Jack Mazibugo, have had to intervene to make sure workers receive their salaries. In the most recent episode of this shambolic affair, an agreement was reached in July wherein the Gauteng provincial government would pay 180 million to NTI, enabling it to pay workers' salaries for 3 months. However, Gauteng paid only 105 million, which in turn saw workers only receive salaries for 2 months. The 2 months' salaries, though a sliver compared to what all workers are owed, has provided temporary reprieve from financial distress, allowing workers to cater to their families' needs. However, workers are still owed thousands of rands in outstanding salaries going as far back as May and June 2024. Subsequent meetings are set to be held to discuss how the outstanding salaries will be funded and when workers can expect to be paid.
1: The South African Local Government Association Eastern Cape will convene its two-day Provincial Members' Assembly on the 18th and 19th of August 2026, bringing together municipal leaders, government stakeholders and investors to unlock economic opportunities, assess local government performance and prepare for the transition to the

0: 7th administration following the 2026 local government elections. SALGA spokesperson Motaletale Modiba explains.
1: The PMA proceedings will commence with the first day being dedicated to a local government investment promotion lekgotla. This lekgotla has been introduced to particularly position municipalities as attractive investment destinations. It will showcase bankable municipal projects and promote public-private partnerships, facilitate engagements between municipalities and investors, and also strengthen efforts to build investment-ready local governments that are capable of driving inclusive economic growth. We are expecting on the second day, the assembly will then look at the business of the PMA in a sense that they will look at receiving reports from structures, SALGA structures within the province, but also to map out exactly how the transition will work. We are expecting various dignitaries from the province.
0: Recapping our top story, two suspects arrested in Alexandra are for tampering with electricity infrastructure. For 011 Radio News, Cassandra, Ketembi, Kimradia Masiteng, Hailal.

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1: In our news this hour, the Gauteng Department of Agriculture and Rural Development has wasted over 20.6 million rands on events between 2022 and 2026. And the executive mayor of the city of Johannesburg, Councillor Dada Morero, will launch a series of regional electricity imbizos across the city aimed to bring the city and the city power closer to the community. For 011 Radio News, Cassandra Kitembi, Kimagade Masiteng. 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
1: The Gauteng Department of Agriculture and Rural Development has wasted over 20.6 million rands on events between 2022 and 2026. DA Gauteng Shadow MEC for Agriculture explains.
2: It's critical to support farmers through meaningful training, market access programs, or agricultural initiatives. But the MEC's own responses tell us a far more about what was bought than what was achieved. We see millions spent on hotels, catering, marquees, awards, and conferences, including almost 1 million rand for the Women Entrepreneur Awards and close to 1 million rand each for several major events in 25-26. The crucial questions are, where is the evidence of the impact of these events?
1: The executive mayor of the city of Johannesburg, Councillor Dada Morero, will launch a series of regional electricity imbizos across the city aimed at bringing the city and the city power closer to communities to address electricity-related challenges and provide updates on interventions to improve service delivery. The first such imbizo will be held in Alexandra today, the 18th of August, 2026. It will be supported by the City of Johannesburg Deputy Mayor, Councillor Loyiso Masuku, and the MMC for Environment and Infrastructure Services Department, Councillor Jack Sekwala, with the City Power led by Acting CEO Charles Edlowani and his executive team. The Alexandra Imbizo follows a recent engagement between City Power, councillors and members of the Alexandra community. This will provide residents with an opportunity to raise their electricity-related concerns directly with the city leadership and City Power while receiving information on interventions being implemented to improve the reliability and sustainability of electricity supply in Alexandra. Adopt a School Foundation will host awards in Limpopo, Vembe East Matric Awards 2025 and National Teachers Awards in Polokwane. At Vembe East Matric Awards, they are supporting top learners with 25 laptops, laptop bags and water bottles for the top 25 learners, plus 5,000 rand from Standard Bank voucher are for top learner in each quintile. They are proud to sponsor the National Best Teacher Awards and the Kada Asma Lifetime Achiever Awards at the National Teachers Awards in Polokwane. Each recipient will receive a 15,000 voucher, laptop bag, and a water bottle. In our financial indicators, the rand is trading at around 16.17 to the US dollar, 11.50 against the Australian dollar, and 18.74 to the euro. Gold is sitting at $4,000 an ounce, silver at $65 an ounce, while Brent crude oil is trading at $91 per barrel. Recapping our top story, the Gauteng Department of Agriculture and Rural Development has wasted over 20.6 million rands on events between 2022 and 2026. For 011 Radio News, Cassandra Kitembi, Kemradia Masiteng, Hailal.

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1: the urban wave 10 to 2 p.m. Monday to Friday. 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We are the pulse of Josie.
0: It is the pulse of Josie Mabidi ke yona the heartbeat of the nation kwa ngona hae jwale kere ke a letsa kwa ngona nthwena kere ke a tsala ka mona jwale ya phahama ya udimo kwana ke dumela go fela re tla ba hantle ke tla mo fumana hona jwale tjena good morning pastor good morning how are you doing this morning pastor
2: I'm doing very well
0: ke monate ga itse diaka ke monate monate Hello, Pastor. You good? Welcome to the Pulse of Josie, the heartbeat of the nation, Pastor. Today we're going to talk about this book, Unvanquished Woman. I don't know if you can assist us with the pronunciation of the word there.
2: Unvanquished woman.
0: Okay, before we get to the book itself, what does being an unquenched woman mean to you? And when did you realize that you have a message that you were called for that you need to share with other women? That's the first question we're going to be asking. But before we get to that, we also would love to understand who is Pastor Mpho, where is Pastor Mpho from, and Pastor Mpho Kimang.
2: He was raised in Rustenburg, partially in Rustenburg. She is a mother, she's a wife, pastor, and passionate about women in particular discover who they are in God, who they have been created to be.
0: Hallelujah. Amen.
2: And yes.
0: Pastor? Ke tlo kopa o fumane a suitable place you are kind of breaking where you are I don't know if you can hear us wena hantle ka moo wa gawa mono you were telling us hore partially Mafikeng partially Rustenburg o ka tswela pele mme hello pastor
2: trying to see I'm wondering if it's my network
0: I can hear you now clearly yes ma'am
2: yes So, I'm the mother. I'm a co-founder of a church called Open Heaven Bible Church with my sister, and a founder of a women's ministry called Vanquished Women. Yeah. Basically, but raised in Rustenburg, partially in Mafikeng.

0: Okay, all right. Can you tell us then, hey, now what does it mean to you? How buaka this woman? What is it that I really cannot pronounce?
1: So, the word in itself, unvanquished, speaks of being undefeated or unconquered. So, I define it as a woman who is undefeatable and unconquerable.
0: Yes.
1: The kind of woman who has been through stuff. It doesn't mean that you haven't cried. It doesn't mean that you don't have on the journey that you have traveled. It doesn't mean that you haven't experienced pain. But it's a woman that, even though life has showed up at the edges, still right, still keeps going on.
0: Indeed, indeed. Pastor.
1: That doesn't allow for what she faces or the situation that she encounters to
0: Pastor Mpho, ke kopa o re tshwarela sanyane fela. I'm gonna run quickly to the ad break. When I come back, we're gonna continue. We're gonna talk about, I'm so interested, I want to know about this book. Ke a leboha, tshwara fela jalo hanyane, re ye mabenkeleng kgaitsadi yaka. Thank you, Asimo.
2: Hello.
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0: 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Without giving away everything in the book, what is the one season of your life that deeply shaped the woman that you are today?
1: Isn't that the way? Yeah, what is the one season of your life?
0: Ho bonahala ekare mo o leng teng kgatsedi yaka ho hamfela ya hana ha rutlwane empa ne ke re ke re jalo ka buka ena re bona hore ke buka e leng hore dikateng tsa yona it's about your own journey ya faith, mamello, katleho le tsohle. 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
1: Okay, the part that shaped my life is the fact that I didn't allow any of the things that I went through to dictate who I am. So I'm gonna give you a little brief basically of where I am from and how I came to the place that I believe that we human beings live a life where we are

0: not defeated, beaten, or conquered. So I started school at the age of 12. And I was sitting right staying across from the room. And I remember my motivation even during that time when I had to watch the kids my age going to school, and we were staying closer to the school where during break times you'll see the kids playing outside. It's the talks that I used to tell myself at that time. I used to tell myself, though I may be delayed, I am not disqualified.
1: Yes.
0: That though life may be showing in the way it was showing that time, Redeemer has not failed me. Redeemer has not written me off. That there is hope to cling to. So therefore, as an adventurer in me, that now I'm referring to the adventurous woman that is in me, I needed to have that hope and trust that even though circumstances arise beyond my control, there is a greater power that will keep me stable, that will keep me rooted. So I to the hope, Yahurumujum is my foundation. This is where my feet stand. And I also looked at him as the pillar that holds my life. So that's where my heart is settled. So though the storms will come, though the rains will come, I kept on staying balanced because I knew for it.
1: I just kept on holding
0: to it. I will not be disappointed if I don't hold to it. But the problem, mostly that will keep us or draw us to defeat, is the internal conversations that we have. With
1: Oh yes, Kennedy.
0: Your power to stand or power to rise totally depends on what you are telling yourself. What the environment is telling you. Mm-hmm.
1: Indeed. Of which is bringing me to the next question where I was going to be asking. As we all know, Hore, Basadi Babangata, many women, they carry pain. Women carry disappointment. They carry rejection and difficult experiences silently. How does a woman begin the journey of healing and reclaiming her identity, especially when her circumstances has convinced that she's been defeated?
0: Okay, I believe that the first thing that we need to realize is what is the root of where we find ourselves. Where does it all start? And towards breaking whatever is trying to hold us or keep us limited. So most of the time, we are shaped out by the words that we are told, either by the people we trust the most, sometimes it's our family, what the media exposes us to, and what the trends are, as opposed to being shaped by who you are and whose you are.
1: Indeed.
0: So I know that there are many women who are facing difficult situations and are going through tough things, but they are powered in life on their ability to rise again, not the ability to incubate and nurture what they go through. You cannot dismiss what you're going through. You cannot say, okay, this thing, It's not really happening. It's got no effect. It's got power. It's got effect. It's a pain. It's tangible. But your power is totally dependent on how you choose to confront it. How you choose spaces. How do you choose to speak to your issue, to your condition, to your situation? What do you choose to tell it? And what you choose to move from there. So in the book, I discussed subjects like breaking the chains of limitations. And this chain of limitations comes from all shapes, all areas that have been normalized. Like society normalized. We normalize them because we grow up from being brought up by people who are bound by their past themselves, who have not been able to move from the place where they were once wounded to a place of strength and power. And as a result, they bleed on us. It affects us, and we grow up thinking that rejection is okay, maybe for me. I'll give you an example. I was growing up because of so much rejection that I felt and so much pain. My interpretation of love was different. My interpretation of acceptance was different. You say you love me, but I don't feel any pain that you inflict on me, then I wouldn't interpret it. If you show emotions and support and navigate to embrace and stuff, I would

0: see it differently. So we need to get a place where we realize and recognize what are the barriers, what are those things that are keeping us bound.
1: Indeed.
0: The primary that plays a bigger role in our lives as women is fear, is shame, is comparison, is rejection, is depleting, traumas of the past, the people that you are not enough, maybe because of what you have been told or what others are telling you, or what the situation is telling you. So we need to realize that sometimes the external door can open for you, but if the woman is wounded internally, that open door will still not be beneficial for the person. You will enter into an open door, but it will not produce a result for you. You are still limited by yesterday's occurrences, yesterday's situations.
1: Indeed.
0: I believe that we have challenged the best as human beings while we are healing within ourselves.
1: Indeed, indeed. So your message, Hala Hantle, it's not only about who survive adversity. It's actually more about discovering a purpose and the strength beyond adversity. So what would you say, Mosadi ya mametseng hona jwale ya filang ekare her past has disqualified her from the future e modimo a mo planetseng yona, o reng ho mosadi ya jwale?
0: I would say to the woman right now who's listening to my voice and feeling like there is no hope, there is no future for you, that you are beaten, that there is more in you, that your past is not your future.
1: Indeed.
0: That you must not surrender your power, your circumstance, and your situation. That you must sit and deep within and hold and realize who you are. That it is important for you to discover that you belong to somebody who is a great I belong to Christ.
1: Yes.
0: He is my strength. He is my anchor. He is my source of everything that I need. So I would say to that woman that even though pain seems to be more intensified, so even though life is to be appearing in a way that causes you to shrink, you have power within you. You have power to run. That the battles of today do not determine the victories of tomorrow. That the battles that you are facing, the pain that you are facing, is as a stepping stone to a greater place that the Lord has for you, has in store for you.
1: Indeed.
0: Rise above the circumstance. Don't let the circumstance have a voice over your life.
1: Indeed.
0: Speak over the situation.
1: Indeed, my sister.
0: Yeah. That is not about becoming what the world says you must become or how it has been presented to you, but it's about becoming faithful in what God has placed inside of you.
1: Indeed. As we close, Pastor, if a woman reads this book, Unvanquished Woman, and I kwala the final page, the last chapter, the final page, what is the one thing you want her to believe about herself and about her future and about what God can still do through her life?
0: I want the woman to believe that she is God's mother, that she is and purposely made and created by God in his own likeness and in his own image, that has put within her the strength and the power, that there is no situation or anything in the world that has the power to overrule what God has already placed in her. That you are a woman of tenacity, a woman of strength, that you are a woman who, though you may fall, you keep rising.
1: Yes.
0: That you do not allow a fall to keep you bound, to keep you held down. I want her to know that the fire burning within her that wants to let this place that she can only experience once she becomes intentional about rising to the strength that she needs to be an occupant.
1: Oh, yes.
0: I want that woman to know that she is truly undefeatable. She is beatable.
1: Yes.
0: She is unconquerable. Not because of her own strength, not because she is able to change things herself, but because the battle was already won for her.
1: Hallelujah.
0: So she's walking to the battlefield where

0: history has already accomplished for her. Just imagine going to war and knowing that when you go into the war field, your opponent is already bound, is already defeated, is already been beaten. Mm. You walk with confidence, knowing that whatever, however the wind may feel, whether it's too hot, whether it's too cold, you are stepping out of that place. That is not the place where you're going to curl in, where you're going to in, where you're going to shrink in. I want that woman to know that she doesn't have to shrink to what life should be and how life shows up.
1: Indeed. Khadiriaka, because of time, we've got to cut our conversation right here. But there's a message, okay, Nkwano, Hotwe, hi, Bra Eddie, please send my love to Ausimpo Pitho. She was my supervisor around in 1999 to 2000, Gidora from Rema Bookshop. Yes, ma'am.
0: Thank you.
1: Yeah, Ralebo.
0: What a blessing.
1: Ralebua, Ralebua, Ralebua, Ralebua. If anybody is interested in having a copy of the book, Uifumanajwang, is it available? Maybe a soft copy? Is it a hard copy? How does one get his hands on this book?
0: Okay, it's available on Amazon, all Amazon platforms. It doesn't matter where you are in the world. You can get it through Exclusive Books Online. You can get it through Take a Look. We will be launching the book on the 29th of August at Dikalo High School. So I will be having some hard copies there if people prepare to show up and buy through there.
1: Money is so.
0: Yeah. But other available on various online platforms. If they prefer soft copies, they can get it on Google Books, on Kindle. The book there.
1: Yes, Pastor. Ralebua. Pastor, if anybody would like to follow you or would like to know more about the book, follow me.
0: Okay, I am on Facebook, Pop or Unvanquished Woman. On Facebook, Unvanquished Woman, on Twitter,
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2: How are
1: I'm
2: you?
1: Good, and how are you today? Hello, Smaki.
2: Hi, how are you?
1: Do I handle Khaziriak? Hey, I'm not. It's your birthday, guys. You know, but ba hola Khaziriaka. Ruka hotu iloe na kile tazila hao masaj. By the way, you are on the radio now, ne? Umoyeng 011 radio na jola ukwa. Be aware of that, umoyeng.
2: Oh my God.
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1: 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Go na le motho ya re romelletseng message mona 011 radio, of which is the reason why we calling you now. Ke tlo balla this message. Ke kopa o kona hane fela hore na ke mang ya o romelletseng this message. Are you ready?
0: Ke ready.
1: Hothi. Happy blessed birthday ngwana mme. May the good Lord grant you with all your heart desires. 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
1: In our news this hour, the Gauteng Department of Agriculture and Rural Development has wasted over 20.6 million rands on events between 2022 and 2026. And the executive mayor of the city of Johannesburg, Councillor Dada Morero, will launch a series of regional electricity imbizos across the city aimed to bring the city and the city power closer to the community. For 011 Radio News, Cassandra Kitembi, Kimagade Masiteng. 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
0: 011 Radio News.
1: The Gauteng Department of Agriculture and Rural Development has wasted over 20.6 million rands on events between 2022 and 2026. DA Gauteng Shadow MEC for Agriculture explains.
2: It's critical to support farmers through meaningful training, market access programs, or agricultural initiatives. But the MEC's own responses tell us a far more about what was bought than what was achieved. We see millions spent on hotels, catering, marquees, awards, and conferences, including almost 1 million rand for the Women Entrepreneur Awards and close to 1 million rand each for several major events in 25-26. The crucial questions are, where is the evidence of the impact of these events?
1: The executive mayor of the city of Johannesburg, Councillor Dada Morero, will launch a series of regional electricity imbizos across the city aimed at bringing the city and the city power closer to communities to address electricity-related challenges and provide updates on interventions to improve service delivery. The first such imbizo will be held in Alexandra today, the 18th of August, 2026. It will be supported by the City of Johannesburg Deputy Mayor, Councillor Loyiso Masuku, and the MMC for Environment and Infrastructure Services Department, Councillor Jack Sekwala, with the City Power led by Acting CEO Charles Edlowani and his executive team. The Alexandra Imbizo follows a recent engagement between City Power, councillors and members of the Alexandra community. This will provide residents with an opportunity to raise their electricity-related concerns directly with the city leadership and City Power while receiving information on interventions being implemented to improve the reliability and sustainability of electricity supply in Alexandra. Adopt a School Foundation will host awards in Limpopo, Vembe East Matric Awards 2025 and National Teachers Awards in Polokwane. At Vembe East Matric Awards, they are supporting top learners with 25 laptops, laptop bags and water bottles for the top 25 learners, plus 5,000 rand from Standard Bank voucher for top learner in each quintile. They are proud to sponsor the National Best Teacher Awards and the Kada Asma Lifetime Achiever Awards at the National Teachers Awards in Polokwane. Each recipient will receive a 15,000 voucher, laptop bag, and a water bottle. In our financial indicators, the rand is trading at around 16.17 to the US dollar, 11.50 against the Australian dollar, and 18.74 to the euro. Gold is sitting at $4,000 an ounce, silver at $65 an ounce, while Brent crude oil is trading at $91 per barrel. Recapping our top story, the Gauteng Department of Agriculture and Rural Development has wasted over 20.6 million rands on events between 2022 and 2026. For 011 Radio News, Cassandra Kitembi, Kemradia Masiteng, Highland.

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0: Straight from Johannesburg to the rest of the world. Yeah, hold on. This is 011

0: Oh yes. Kekhonrizi Qubuhu 011 Radio, the Pulse of Josie. 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Good afternoon, Miss O. Good afternoon.
1: Good afternoon.
0: How are you doing today? It's a beautiful Tuesday afternoon, eh?
1: It's a beautiful Tuesday in the Western Cape.
0: Indeed,
1: as well.
0: indeed. So now, before we go any further, obviously, when one looks at your name as to how everybody calls you, Miss O, the writer, it already tells us who Miss O is.
1: I'm a writer of romance. Mm-hmm. Okay, I also do thrillers as well as mafia romance.
0: Wow. So you've written romance. Is it books or is it only dramas?
1: They are romance novels.
0: Okay, and then let's start with you as a writer first. What first sparked your love for storytelling, and when did you realize that writing was something that you actually wanted to take seriously?
1: Okay, so from a very young age, I have enjoyed reading books from a very, very young age. I read all different types of novels, Sidney Sheldon, Catherine Cookson, Dean Kuntz, Stephen King. So the variety was quite large. When I was around the age of 14, I wrote my first poem, and it was amazing, according to a few other people, including my English teacher. And from that point, I started developing that poem into a story. And from then I just started writing, and I fell in love with the art of writing down thoughts and putting them into novel formats.
0: Wow. Wow, what a journey. So now, as you've just mentioned, you've written a couple of novels from romance and genres as well, from romance to thrillers, romantic comedies, and so on and so forth. So what draws you to this particular genres, and how do you switch between writing something deeply romantic and maybe something suspenseful?
1: Okay, so it's actually quite easy for me, because romance novels, when I write them, I write them from the heart. Mm-hmm. My one book, Love Prevails, actually is a very deeply romantic story around family drama, whereas my thrillers are more inside my fantasy brain. So I'm very flexible in how I write in the moment.
0: Wow. Indeed. So can one call you a romantic somebody?
1: Because you said, can call me a romantic somebody.
0: Yeah, because you said, it's very easy, and then you've actually have mentioned that you write especially when you write for the for romance. When you write romance, you write from the heart. So can one really safely call you the romantic one?
1: Definitely.
0: I see. So now we're gonna run quickly to a commercial break in no time, in few minutes now, in about a minute, we're gonna go to a commercial break.

0: But anyway, you write across, you've mentioned romance thrillers and so on and so forth. So romance and thrillers both deal with strong emotions, but in every different way, of course. When you create the characters, how much of your own experiences or maybe observations or imaginations that find its way into the story that you're writing?
1: Most of my romance novels, are, especially the one called Love Prevails, is about 80% my own in observations as well as experience.
0: Okay, it's yes. Most of it, it's your own experience.
1: Correct. Yes.
0: Especially on Love Prevail.
1: Correct. Yes, Love Prevails and Love Conquers, as well as. As well as the Love Comes First.
0: Love Comes First. There's plenty of them, I see. Hey, there's plenty. And I can see you write more of romantic stuff than any other, correct?
1: Correct, yes.
0: I see. All right, let me quickly run to a commercial break. When we return, we will continue and hear a little bit more about you and the books you've written, and if whether they're still available, can one get his hands on them, and so on and so forth. Let me run to the commercials quickly. We'll be back. Metsotso e mashuma mabedi motshemotle ka morao ho raina ya leshume le metsemme di re ntse re bua jalo ka rona le Miss O the writer e ke motho a ngolang ka bo marato jalo ntho tsa boteng ntho tsa tumeng ka tsona ntumelle ke tswele mona.
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0: It's the pulse of Josie. Kaneti ke yona the heartbeat of the nation. 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Miss O, you still there, sister?
1: Yes, I'm still
0: thank
1: here.
0: Thank you so much for staying with us. As we continue right here on The Pulse of Josie, we would love to know, for someone who has never read one of your books before, what can they expect when they pick up Miss O, the writer's novel? What makes them, let me say, what makes your storytelling different from any other they've read before?
1: With my books, I become the characters in my books.
0: Okay.
1: So the first thing I do is when I write on the book, I actually delve into, so I feel the emotions, and that is what I want for my audience. When they read my books, they draw themselves into the book and become the character in the book.
0: Oh, yes, indeed. So now, there are other people that we know who are so interested in writing. Some, they don't know where to start. Some are just scared. So for us, aspiring writers listening right now, who have got stories maybe in their heads or in their little notes or whatever, but are afraid to put pen on paper,

0: What would you say to them about starting moving forward?
1: So for all those out there that are aspiring to want to become an author, don't give up on your dream. Reach for the stars because you can do it. You can do it.
0: It's possible.
1: Okay. Sorry.
0: No, I was saying it is possible. It can be done.
1: Yes, it's absolutely possible. If you've got a story in your head, write it down on paper and then work with it. Read on the genre that you are writing. So if you're writing romance novels, read other romance novels of an older genre, of an older era. So if you're writing now, go and have a look at authors like Catherine Cookson, Daniela Steele, those kind of things. If you're writing on mystery or thrillers or horrors, then Dean Koontz, Sydney Sheldon, Cook, all of those are the authors to write, to read on for those kind of genres.
0: Indeed. So now, as we close, how do one follow you? How does one get his hands on your books and so on and so forth?
1: So I've got a Facebook page. I've also got an Instagram and a TikTok page. You can follow me at Miss O, the writer, on those platforms as well. My books are on various platforms for ebooks. If you type my name in, Miss O, the writer, on Google, there's a whole lot of platforms that will come up where they can go and read my books online. I am also busy with my website. So once my website is done, I will be, by the end of this week, starting to upload some of my newer
0: books.
1: That's
0: beautiful. That's beautiful. Any other thing you would love to touch on or to say just before we go separate ways?
1: Don't give up on your dreams. Reach for the stars. If you want to become an author, an aspired author, go for it. There's nothing stopping you from doing what you want to do.
0: 100%. Thank you so much for your time. It was wonderful having you here, and we would love to have you more.
1: Thank you. It would be a pleasure.
0: Have yourself a fantastic day.
1: You as well. Thank you very much.
0: And stay romantic, eh?
1: Thank you.
0: Bye. Mamidiki and I hear Kimis Oye no Kimotuats Bandita Batsaha, Kiba Tulamara Toban and Tadaba Batu Quanix.
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0: Tutu ema shume ama bedi motemo tametse robedi hantle hona jwale ka morao ho raina ya le shumele metse medi re a le bua hle ne re bua le kgetsi dia motho kana o cup start a se kwana koloni kwana o 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
2: In our headline this hour, it is alleged that the Gauteng Department of Agriculture and Rural Development has wasted over 20.6 million rands on events between 2022 and 2026 while failing to provide proper assistance to the farmers in the province. And the executive mayor of the city of Johannesburg, Councillor Dada Morero, will launch a series of regional electricity imbizos across the city aimed at bringing the city and the city power closer to the community to address electricity-related challenges and provide updates on interventions and to improve service delivery. For this and more, at Top of the Hour.
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1: In our news this hour, the Gauteng Department of Agriculture and Rural Development has wasted over 20.6 million rands on events between 2022 and 2026. And the executive mayor of the city of Johannesburg, Councillor Dada Morero, will launch a series of regional electricity imbizos across the city aimed to bring the city and the city power closer to the community. For 011 Radio News, Cassandra Kitembi, Kimagade Masiteng. Good morning.
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1: The Gauteng Department of Agriculture and Rural Development has wasted over 20.6 million rands on events between 2022 and 2026. DA Gauteng Shadow MEC for Agriculture explains.
2: It's critical to support farmers through meaningful training, market access programs, or agricultural initiatives. But the MEC's own responses tell us a far more about what was bought than what was achieved. We see millions spent on hotels, catering, marquees, awards, and conferences, including almost 1 million rand for the Women Entrepreneur Awards and close to 1 million rand each for several major events in 25-26. The crucial questions are, where is the evidence of the impact of these events?
1: The executive mayor of the city of Johannesburg, Councillor Dada Morero, will launch a series of regional electricity imbizos across the city aimed at bringing the city and the city power closer to communities to address electricity-related challenges and provide updates on

interventions to improve service delivery. The first such imbizo will be held in Alexandra today, the 18th of August 2026. It will be supported by the City of Johannesburg Deputy Mayor, Councillor Loyiso Masuku, and the MMC for Environment and Infrastructure Services Department, Councillor Jack Sekwala, with the City Power led by Acting CEO Charles Dlouwane and his executive team. The Alexandra Imbizo follows a recent engagement between City Power, councillors and members of the Alexandra community. This will provide residents with an opportunity to raise their electricity-related concerns directly with the city leadership and City Power while receiving information on interventions being implemented to improve the reliability and sustainability of electricity supply in Alexandra. Adopt a School Foundation will host awards in Limpopo, Vembe East Matric Awards 2025 and National Teachers Awards in Polokwane. At Vembe East Matric Awards, they are supporting top learners with 25 laptops, laptop bags and water bottles for the top 25 learners, plus 5,000 rand from Standard Bank voucher for top learner in each quintile. They are proud to sponsor the National Best Teacher Awards and the Kada Asma Lifetime Achiever Awards at the National Teachers Awards in Polokwane. Each recipient will receive a 15,000 voucher, laptop bag, and a water bottle. In our financial indicators, the rand is trading at around 16.17 to the US dollar, 11.50 against the Australian dollar, and 18.74 to the euro. Gold is sitting at $4,000 an ounce, silver at $65 an ounce, while Brent crude oil is trading at $91 per barrel. Recapping our top story, the Houghton Department of Agriculture and Rural Development has wasted over 20.6 million rands on events between 2022 and 2026. For 011 Radio News, Cassandra, Kitembi, Kemradia Masiteng, Hailal.

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I need some money. 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Yes, ke pina mona tena timo no ke sello chiko wa hathwala tsebeletseng ya 011 Radio the

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4: Eddie Boy please allow me to greet all the listeners of 011 radio the pulse of Josie
0: ngwane so ke gata mafolofolo a how man rao amohela kwa jeno o kwana mona ho the Urban Wave 011 radio thank you so much for hore o nkena ko o bele rona ka jeno
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4: o tla buisa gore Ben Mothupi

0: Puis at the age of 62, on a les grandkids.
1: Yes.
0: Now South Africa is going south. That is the truth. And then Ben Mutupi claims to have gone through school and learned particular experiences. Yes. But then there's going to come a time that Ben Mutupi passes this world.
1: Mm-hmm.
0: Then the grandkids will come and say, but our grandfather claimed to have gone through higher education learning. But look at South Africa and city of Johannesburg in particular, the stage in which he left it, despite the fact that he was learned.
1: Okay.
0: So on those basis, then I had to stand up and then participate in the political space.
1: Yes. So what exactly are you offering the voters? Because there's already many political parties promising a better service delivery. What is the one thing that you, Ntate Mutupi, believe, Hore, arise, Africa arise, it is differently?
0: Arise, Africa arise, Lama Tomo Arere, it has got biblical foundations.
1: Yes.
0: There's no other political party in South Africa which its name you can trace back in the Holy Scriptures. Yes. In our case, you can trace our name in the book of Isaiah chapter number 60, verse 1, which says, arise, shine, for your light has come. Now, yes. Now, at this time and age, our people in South Africa, they are sleeping. They are in political slumberland. They are sleeping. They are in the era of dependency. So we are saying, arise. Now, the difference with us against all these other political parties, you just look at our logo. Mm. Our logo represents the head of a woman.
1: Head of a woman.
0: Now, Africa as a continent is called Mother Africa.
1: Mm-hmm.
0: Now, you and I will agree that we were born of a woman.
1: It's true.
0: Now, if we want prosperity in South Africa, maybe prosperity economically, prosperity safety-wise, prosperity intellectually and all that, a woman must conceive that prosperity within her spiritual womb. We believe that that life of prosperity must be brought by a woman.
1: Let's get to the...
0: But
1: yeah,
0: further than that, better than that, as we look onto our logo represents a fingerprint.
1: Okay.
0: We are saying South Africans are having more than 100 species of minerals.
1: Yes.
0: Okay. More than 100. But South Africans' fingerprints are not found on those mineral resources. So we are saying we want to find our fingerprints there. We want our hands to be dirty for the betterment of South Africa and the city of Johannesburg in particular.
1: Africa arise. Ke mogato or ke arise Africa arise. Imina ing actually at the municipal level. Give us something practical, not just a slogan, but a practical. What does it mean for an ordinary resident waiting for water? I'm meeting motlakasi, a person who's waiting for housing, a person in a refuse collection. What does Africa arise? Kapa arise Africa arise actually mean more municipal level?
0: Arise Africa Arise Commercial Level Area. Only two positions our organization is believing in, which is meritocracy. Mm-hmm. Now you'll understand that on the 4th of November 2026, all of us will be going to elections.
1: Okay.
0: Now on the principle of meritocracy, a councillor who has performed best or well is awarded a seat at the municipality. Mm-hmm. That is meritocracy. Now, that is on the political part of it. Now, on the public administration part of it, we are saying meritocracy. Give the job to a qualifying person, the job to be done at the right time. That is our belief in as far as meritocracy is concerned.
1: Ke re tle mona here ntse re le ho masipaleng mona local government. As we know, mona ho local government, it is where the people feel the government most directly. So if you are elected or if re kgetha arise Africa arise, what are your first three priorities tse le tla qala ka tsona le mokgatlo in your first 100 days?
0: the first

0: Boitogore, we need to look at the pockets where money is falling into the cracks.
1: Uh-huh.
0: In the city of Johannesburg in particular, there are cracks in the form of ghost workers. There are ghost workers already on the system.
1: It's a problem.
0: And they are being paid. So those type of taps, you're going to close it on the very first go. Now, again, there are those people who have been deployed as cadres, not qualifying for the job.
1: Mm-hmm.
0: What we are going to do is that those cancel resolutions, those bot resolutions, we are going to take them on review.
1: Mm-hmm.
0: To have those decisions set aside.
1: Yes.
0: But, so that then we can have a court order dismissing those people. Then we employ people who possess necessary skills and qualifications to do the job. We don't want to find ourselves in a space where we talk of WIF, okay? Wasteful, unauthorized, irregular and fruitless expenditure. We don't want to find ourselves in that space. We want to find ourselves putting people who are competent, who, if they have contravened anything, then consequence management is just full.
1: That. Valid.
0: Yes, sir.
1: Share service delivery, as we know, is a huge issue. How would you deal with municipalities right now that are struggling with electricity, that's sewage, and so on and so forth?
0: Okay, let me start off by saying, whatever every voter is seeing happening on the ground is man-made. All political parties which are in power now, they have been funded by certain families in the country. I don't want to mention them by their names.
1: Yes.
0: Now, a person who gives you the money is your master. You become a president of the party, but you are a puppet. So these people, what do? They instruct this puppet's president to say, look, leave everything to be chaotic, because from that chaos, that is where I am going to get my returns on my investment of the money which I gave you through your campaigns and so on and so on. So Arise Africa Arise is an independent political party.
1: Yes.
0: We are saying, Mr. Fanda, we are thankful of your money, but please, we want to be independent. We want Arise Africa Arise to be owned by South Africans, not you with your money. Because we know with your money, you got authority, you got power to influence the direction of the police.
1: Okay.
0: And that is where we find ourselves.
1: One is also funder more. The funder thing are more corruption in Alanti. Corruption bo South Africa is banning labor. So would you be prepared to expose corruption, even if it means the person involved in that corruption is a member or a supporter of your own political organization, or even the funder? If mana remote kieno water no, kia funder ki zangizagalangani, habola ki corruption il khali. Na are you prepared? Hormotwa ukamunsa wa meapwani.
0: Oh, are it's a simple refanega definition of corruption in a very, very simple form. Then corruption is abuse of public office authority.
1: Yes.
0: That is abuse. Now anybody, maybe is a counselor. This counselor is required in terms of the bylaws or whatever to communicate on a regular basis with the communities to update them as to what is happening within the municipality. And that person is not doing so. That person is corrupt.
1: Mm.
0: Because then he or she is the law unto himself. He does not then believe that he was put there on that seat by the vote of a person. That is why he or she does not want to report back as to what are the challenges and what are the opportunities within government.
1: Indeed.
0: So we are saying, the same way when these people are voting for us, they are not fighting to vote for us,
1: mm-hmm.
0: okay? They are voting for us in peace. Now, if we are not servicing them, it must just reverse. They must just have power and authority to remove us just in peace without fighting.
1: Murray. No, it's like Moranaka, we bail a hundred. Mamilum Tobulezi, Umamese 011 Radio, the Pulse of Josephine Almotrompe, Tilmutupi, Rere Arise, Africa Arise, Inaki and Independent Congress, Rajerka Tata Mamil Jewelry's Repetuo, Dato Shalusiari, Kibata Lieto, Lefit Wheeling. Hike Reshebe Bacha, Reshebe Mesebe Tiwanesu, Jolko Zibore, but Wabangata Babacha, Hulu Makeshini, Banali qualifications, but they don't have jobs. What can a

0: local municipality realistically do to create economic opportunities for batjha ba rona?
1: Go na le ntho e bitswang interdepartmental cooperation.
0: Yes.
1: Okay. Go na le ntho e bitswang intradepartmental cooperation. Now, let me talk about inter. At this time and age, we find that there is a space between provincial government and the municipality.
0: Okay.
1: They don't cooperate. So Ben Mothupi, as the mayor of the city of Johannesburg, he's going to see to it that there is cooperation between local government and provincial government to the extension of the national government. Yeah. Because at the end of the day, the provincial government and the national government as well, they got one interest and one interest only, which is a voter and a citizen of the country.
0: Indeed. Indeed. Let's get into the businesses, Khanyane. We've got limited time. Can you commit to making a municipal procurement more accessible to but balikationing and small businesses like or the businesses zamokasi rather than allowing the same as big companies the benefit from municipality and from government empower to analyze the balikationing now okay come down to you.
1: Ben Mothupi and Arise Africa, Arise Independent, they don't subscribe to tendering system per se. We want stable employment of the people. Now, if somebody has got a stable employment, this person then has financial power to go and buy a house, to go and buy a car and so forth. So we are saying, yes, tendering system will be there, but it will be there for exceptional expertise. Not for tissue papers or cleaning material. No, we are not going to do that. Or maybe for security personnel or cleaning personnel. No, we are saying these people must be employed on a permanent basis. Now, here are the job opportunities which we are going to create. On the very first 90 days, we must have created more than 7,000 job opportunities in the city of Johannesburg, in the form of board membership.
0: Okay.
1: In the city of Johannesburg, the current status is that you find one person occupying various board membership in all these other entities in Johannesburg in particular and by extension to other municipalities while drawing a salary from another department. Yeah, it's so bad, my brother. I want to tell you
0: too.
1: Yeah. You find a judge. Imagine a judge earning a salary, being a chairperson of a board of Johannesburg Road Agency. This judge is earning a salary on monthly basis. So somebody else is qualified, coming from the university, who can make a board chairperson, and is staying there at home unemployed. So we are going to overhaul all these entities, the board directorship of all these entities. And create more than 7,000 jobs. I must
0: tell you. The businesses na le ka committee hore le ka thusetsa golong ya dikgobo tse nyane wa re rona re batla a complete employment mosebetsi o phethaitseng ba motho ha sebetsa o na le power unlike a tender system and kopantsa ne le yo.
1: Yeah, but let me just qualify it.
0: Yes.
1: There is what you call CSI or CSR, which is corporate social investment. Okay. Now, all these companies operating within our communities, they are obligated in law to plow back to the communities.
0: Yeah.
1: Now we are going to take them to court. They must give us their reports as to how many small companies did they promote, how many are they supporting, and so forth. Let me give you a practical example. Maybe by quoting the name of a service provider of the network within our communities. Okay. These people, they are making money, and if money is not rotating, if money is not moving, then we are defeating the purpose of money. Money is called currency. So this mobile network provider, the Wi-Fi and so forth, is making money from us. But this money is not rotating back to us. That person is defeating

0: the purpose as to why money is created. So we are going to take these people to court in terms of the corporate social investment to say, look, you made money for this past financial year, but you contributed nothing. That you contravened the law. Then we are going to request them directly so to rectify those kind of violations.
1: Or another, go away. Tswana jalo hanyane fela o tsipe fela mono ke fete ka mabenkeleng ka mona re khutle re tswele pele ha ke khutle ke tlong ka melaetsa ba mamedi mamedi hlo la hlele hona jalo ke bone menye kene 0751329986
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0: It's not a matter of trusting me as an individual, but the person, wherever the individual is, he or she must first have confidence in himself or herself. Yes. Must have courage. Remember, the definition of courage is to have doubt at some point, but to do something anyhow in the midst of that doubt and disbelief. So we are saying people in Midlands, as you indicated, you said deep proof, they must raise up their hands. They must say to us, as Arise Africa Arise, Arise Africa Arise, we are competent individuals. We are ready, we are available, we are willing to serve our communities. Then Arise Africa Arise will be saying, here we are as a conduit, here we are as a transport, here we are as a platform. Please be on board. Make use of the platform and serve your community.
1: Hey, Takada, Amanda Tamini Uka Midrent, Liana Okene Kakwan Kamun. Ore, what is your position on municipal tenders? Okay, no soy Arabilina, no soy Arabilempa. Ketawalam Lazawahai. Ore, what is your position on municipal tenders? How will you make sure that small businesses and township entrepreneurs get a fair opportunity instead of contracts going to the same companies? Kenana no soy Arabilina Mrenaka Rafida. Sipo Mahlangu ka Pretoria West, okay, Neliana Ore. If Arise Africa Arise does not win an outright majority and you need to work with other parties, what principles will you refuse to compromise on? Kisi Poma Hlangu, Pretoria West.
0: Remember, Arise Africa Arise has got a biblical basis. Yes. It's founded upon the scriptures. Now, every political party which does not subscribe to the Bible and want us to form a coalition agreement with them, obviously, we are not going to be part. Say example, let's talk about corruption.

0: if a political party has demonstrated to a large extent for the past 32 years that it has been romanticizing corruption and it wants to form coalition with us, no, we are not going to subscribe to that.
1: Let's say back to Eliyahu, everything you keep to your values.
0: We keep to our values.
1: James, James Nkosi Oka Soweto, I see now Soweto guy. James, although Ubo Ngola Mwane Sorona Unkai thing, are Mr. Mutupi. Many voters are tired of politicians who only become visible during elections. How often will you actually engage with residents if you are elected? Yabubedi potso ga dinke di pedi ngwane swa ga dinke di pedi re khona ma thaka pelenyana le rato mo lefe o ka se bokeng yena o re re na le batsha ba bangata ba sa sebetseng Braben masipala o ka etsa eng ka nete ho thusa batsha ho fumana mesebetsi le menyetla ya kgwebo ke tse pedi kitseng.
0: Okay, are to make engagement with the community.
1: James, yeah.
0: Arise Africa Rise believes in two centers of power. Mm-hmm. Arise Africa Rise believes that it is a political party.
1: Hey.
0: Now, as a political party, it has one center of power being political office bearing.
1: All okay. Right.
0: Now, the second one is public office bearing, ranging from the councillor to administration. Now, we are saying the person holding political office for Arise Africa Rise has got all the powers and authority to call the person close with public office, to call him to address, to come and address the communities on a monthly basis.
1: That.
0: Now, we are having a policy called recall policy. Uh-huh. Now, this the person at the ward level, who we normally call him a branch chairperson, okay, this person will extend invitations to the ward councillor on monthly basis, okay. Then keep what you call a portfolio of evidence.
1: That.
0: Now, if this branch chairperson is now satisfied that indeed, the councillor's head has grown too big. He is now stubborn. He is now the law unto himself. The branch chairperson of the ward then invoke the processes on the recall policy. Remember, I said, when people are voting for us, they just go there to the voting station using their own time and their own money, fighting nobody.
1: Oh, yes.
0: Now, when they want to recall somebody, they don't have to struggle the same way they did not struggle when they voted that person in power. It must just be as easily as that. What you do on the right, please do it on the left.
1: Nako ha re late potso ya ne ya ke lerato mo lefe ka sebokeng mona re na le batho ba bangata ba sa sebetseng masipala o kaetsa eng gore batho ba fumane mesebetsi le menyetla ya kgwebo ya mosebetsi o noso e arabile morenaka ya kgwebo ke yone ke sa utlwang tlhile o e araba ka o totobala gore at the moment re a bona gore batjha ba kene dikolo ba entseng mesebetsi ha iyo, but what about dikgwebo? Economy re tlo e tshwaraneng ke karolo e feng eo Arise Africa Arise e ka tlang le yona gore dikgwebo di kene batjheng?
0: We are saying Arise Africa Arise is going to be a mouthpiece of the community. Mm-hmm. All these companies, the corporate, must be seen being active in their respective communities. We are going to follow if maybe let me call by name. If it is Old Mutual doing business in a particular school by way of insurance policies and retirement and all that from the teachers, Old Mutual must invest back into the community. Oh. Must not just make money. We are going to talk on behalf of our people. Before they come to the municipality, the corporate already is there in their communities doing business. They are paying their Wi-Fi, they are paying their network, their airtimes and everything, but they are not benefiting anything in return. As you are saying, we are going to see that these companies, they incubated their small businesses. Their small businesses are going to grow. They are going to be independent at the end of the day.
1: Re a kwala jole re a notlela re setse ka 6 minutes before 2 ka pelenyana fela. Zanele Mkhize o ka Vosloorus are Mr. Makidela o ra nna ha tshwano are ke kopa o botse ntate Mothupi hore what is his position with regards to illegal immigration and what is actually currently happening in South Africa? Arise Africa, when it comes to

0: legal immigrants.
1: Yeah, Galimora, anyone. Look, your definition of the whole concept says it all. You are saying illegal. Mm-hmm. Now, something which is illegal cannot be romanticized. You need to deal with it. South Africa is a sovereign country. South Africa has got immigration laws. And those laws, until they are repealed, otherwise, they need to be observed.
0: Ukuqinisekisa ukuthi imali kamasipala isetshenziswa ngendlela efanele futhi abantu bayakwazi ukubona ukuthi imali yabo iyaphi. Sibusiso Ndlovu, Katlehong.
1: Okay. There is something called IDP, Integrated Development Plan. Now, this plan is on annual basis. And this plan are the plans which the ward councillors, like as I said, they need to be communicated to at each and every ward. Now, at each and every ward, there is a budget set aside for whatever infrastructure needs to be developed. Now, for us to say to you that money is used properly and for the intended purpose, this is what we are going to do. And we said, we are going to avoid WIUF, okay, which is wasteful, irregular, unauthorized, and fruitless expenditure.
0: Yes, that.
1: We are going to treat that as a dismissible offense.
0: Re a notlela morena ka setšhaba ke sena se o mametseng gona jwale ga o kwala o notlela ditaba tsa gago o ba mema gore ba o sala morago kae ba tsebe rona letsa kae jwang eng jalo ka go fapana le batho ba batlang go ba ditho ba etse jwang if a person wants to be a member kapa motho a batla go serve in your party motho etsa jwang ga re notlele ditaba in about a minute.
1: Ya ke kopa bamamedi kaofela ba ngwalele di WhatsApp ke tla di araba ko mang le mang mo nomeng yaka ya private, which is personal, and I'm there as a servant of the people. Please, everybody, feel free to contact me on my numbers. My numbers are as follows: 073-207-1171. 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
0: Wave. 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
1: In our news this hour, the Gauteng Department of Agriculture and Rural Development has wasted over 20.6 million rands on events between 2022 and 2026. And the executive mayor of the city of Johannesburg, Councillor Dada Morero, will launch a series of regional electricity imbizos across the city aimed to bring the city and the city power closer to the community. For 011 Radio News, Cassandra Kitembi.
0: We are the pulse of Josie. 011 Radio News.
1: The Gauteng Department of Agriculture and Rural Development has wasted over 20.6 million rands on events between 2022 and 2026. DA Gauteng Shadow MEC for Agriculture explains.
2: It's critical to support farmers through meaningful training, market access programs, or agricultural initiatives. But the MEC's own responses tell us a far more about what was bought than what was achieved. We see millions spent on hotels, catering, marquees, awards, and conferences, including almost 1 million rand for the Women Entrepreneur Awards, and close to 1 million rand each for several major events in 25-26. The crucial questions are, where is the evidence of the impact of these events?
1: The executive mayor of the city of Johannesburg, Councillor Dada Morero, will launch a series of regional electricity imbizos across the city aimed at bringing the city and the city power closer to communities to address electricity-related challenges and provide updates on interventions to improve service delivery. The first such imbizo will be held in Alexandra today, the 18th of August, 2026. It will be supported by the City of Johannesburg Deputy Mayor, Councillor Loyiso Masuku, and the MMC for Environment and Infrastructure Services Department, Councillor Jack Sekwala, with the City Power led by Acting CEO Charles Lowani and his executive team. The Alexandra Imbizo follows a recent engagement between City Power, councillors and members of the Alexandra community. This will provide residents with an opportunity to raise their electricity-related concerns directly with the city leadership and City Power, while receiving information on interventions being implemented to improve the reliability and sustainability of electricity supply in Alexandra. Adopt a School Foundation will host awards in Limpopo, Vembe East Matric Awards 2025 and National Teachers Awards in Polokwane. At Vembe East Matric Awards, they are supporting top learners with 25 laptops, laptop bags and water bottles for the top 25 learners, plus 5,000 rand from Standard Bank voucher for top learner in each quintile. They are proud to sponsor the National Best Teacher Awards and the Kada Asma Lifetime Achiever Awards at the National Teachers Awards in Polokwane. Each recipient will receive a 15,000 voucher, laptop bag, and a water bottle. In our financial indicators, the rand is trading at around 16.17 to the US dollar, 11.50 against the Australian dollar, and 18.74 to the euro. Gold is sitting at $4,000 an ounce, silver at $65 an ounce, while Brent crude oil is trading at $91 per barrel. Recapping our top story, the Gauteng Department of Agriculture and Rural Development has wasted over 20.6 million rands on events between 2022 and 2026. 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

0: April, we celebrate Freedom Month, a time to remember the courage, sacrifice, and strength of those who fought for our democracy.
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1: You are born to be great. Self-talk matters. Internal talk with eternal significance is very important. Never say to yourself, I am confused, I am a loser. No, but say to yourself what God says about you. You are not born to fail. You are not born to lose. You are not born to be insignificant. You are born to win.

0: Jeroboam to do any other thing than to win and to enjoy God in this life. 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Follow it. You are born to win.
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2: This is South Africa.
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0: sunrise to sunset, the pulse of Josie keeps on going. 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
0: We are Zero.

I give me yo, I give me yo, I give me yo, I give me yo, I give me yo, I give me yo, I give me yo, I give me yo, I give me yo, I give me yo, I give me yo, I give me yo, I give me yo, I give me yo, I give me yo, I give me yo, I give me yo, I give me yo, I give me yo, I give me yo, I give me yo, I give me yo, I give me yo, I give me yo, I give me yo, I give me yo, I give me yo, I give me yo, I give me yo, I give me yo, I give me yo, I give me yo, I give me yo, I give me yo, I give me yo, I give me yo, I give me yo, I give me yo, I give me yo, I give me yo, I give me yo, I give me yo, I give me yo, I give me yo, I give me yo, I give me yo, I give me yo, I give me yo, I give me yo, I give me yo, I give me yo, I give me yo, I give me yo, I give me yo, I give me yo, I give me yo, I give me yo, I give me yo, I give me yo, I give me yo, I give me yo, I give me yo, I give me yo,

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0: se uchak release you know sometimes the fetu go mundu you have to wele back to even zakho ujuleka into zakho ngendlela right I don't know ukuthi ngizengwele back to kuma politics but I really broke 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
0: I go to him rap it's just that it sometimes which is sometimes it is stubborn you know you can one play one go against him rap but at the same time I'm like my case
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0: will never die what will never die because we know why quiet is our culture of feature and now I'm coming up with the new shit
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Straight from Johannesburg to the rest of the world. 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